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0: Meanwhile, the boss of NATS, Martin Rolfe, is to speak with the Transport Secretary later today as disruption set to continue. A new report from the National Audit Office is estimating that last year across England more than 1.7 million patients waited more than half a day for emergency care. This despite concerns that long A&E waits linked to an increased risk of death. The funeral of King Harald V of Norway is taking place today with the Prince of Wales attending representing his father. Harald, who died on the 28th of August at the age of 89, is the King's second cousin once removed. It was a big night at the National Television Awards with Sir David Attenborough picking up the TV Presenter Prize and Emmerdale winning Best Soap. That's the latest from Radio News Hub. I'm Jules Eastbridge.
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3: 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A few lingering showers this morning, but the afternoon will be dry with partly cloudy skies and sunny spells. Best of any sunshine late in the afternoon, a high of 20. 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

0: And here's your What's On guide with Newport City Radio. Halloween in concert is at the Riverfront on Friday, the 16th of October, with a live band and amazing stage effects. 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Your Mum is at Le Pub on Friday, the 23rd of October. 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
3: The flights are being cancelled because of issues with air traffic control. Ben Munsey is here with more.
4: Several airports, including Edinburgh, Manchester and Heathrow, say they've been affected. National Air Traffic Services say recovering from the disruption will take some time, but their engineers are working on site to resume normal operations as quickly as possible. Transport Secretary Heidi Alexander has apologised for the frustrating delays.
3: More than 1.7 million patients waited for more than half a day for emergency care. That's despite concerns that long AD waits are linked to an increased risk of death.

0: proposed player-first ownership model. That's the latest from Radio News Hub. 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
2: 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A few lingering showers this morning, but the afternoon will be dry with partly cloudy skies and sunny spells. Best of any sunshine late in the afternoon, a high of 20. 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

0: And here's your What's On Guide with Newport City Radio. The Blue Tones at the Corn Exchange on Sunday, the 25th of October. The Blue Tones are on tour to make the 30th anniversary of their classic debut album, Expecting to Fly. The performance starts at 7:30 p.m, which gets priced at £27.50. Fight Milk is at Le Pub on Saturday, the 26th of September. Fight Milk is a London-based four-piece who specialise in shouty pop songs. They are being supported by Murder Club. The performance starts at 8 p.m. with tickets priced at £10. That was your What's On Guide with Newport City Radio. 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
2: Israel say they're closing the British consulate in Jerusalem. It's after the Foreign Secretary Ed Miliband announced the UK will take action against firms providing services to them.
3: We act on the import of goods from illegal settlements. We ban advertising of illegal settlements. We act on services to prevent new settlement expansion. We act on settler violence. We support accountability for what has happened in Gaza. And we pledge to galvanise the international community to confront the ongoing and urgent humanitarian crisis.
2: New reports estimated across England last year more than 1.7 million patients waited for more than half a day for emergency care. That's despite concerns that long A&E waits are linked to an increased risk of death. The funeral of King Harald V of Norway is taking place today, with the Prince of Wales attending to represent his father. And bankruptcy protection proceedings have been started by LIV Golf as it looks to restructure under a proposed player-first ownership model. On Tuesday, a Chapter 11 petition was filed in the US. That's the latest from Radio News Hub. I'm Jules Eatonbridge.
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0: 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A few lingering showers this morning, but the afternoon will be dry with partly cloudy skies and sunny spells. Best of any sunshine late in the afternoon, a high of 20. Bored? 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
3: Israel will close the British consulate in Jerusalem. It's in response to the UK announcing sanctions on illegal West Bank settlements. In a statement in the Commons, the Foreign Secretary Ed Miliband announced the UK will take action against firms providing services to them.
4: We act on the import of goods from illegal settlements. We ban advertising of illegal settlements. We act on services to prevent new settlement expansion. We act on settler violence. We support accountability for what has happened in Gaza. And we pledge to galvanise the international community to confront the ongoing an urgent humanitarian crisis.
3: The boss of the UK's air traffic control provider will speak with the transport secretary later as disruptions set to continue after a technical issue grounded flights yesterday. The Prince of Wales will represent his father at the funeral of King Harald V of Norway later. Harald, who is the King's second cousin once removed, died on August the 28th. And LIV Golf's begun bankruptcy protection proceedings as it seeks to restructure under a proposed player-first ownership model. That's the latest from Radio News Hub. I'm Jules Eatbridge.
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7: 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A few lingering showers this morning, but the afternoon will be dry with partly cloudy skies and sunny spells. Best of any sunshine late in the afternoon, a high of 20.

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0: And here's your What's On guide with Newport City Radio. 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Fight Milk is a London-based four-piece who specialise in shouty pop songs. They are being supported by Murder Club. 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Big Fear is at Le Pub on Wednesday, the 30th of September. Big Fear is a trio from London who blend old pop and indie rock. They are being supported by Slinky Malinky. 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
3: The Foreign Secretary has rejected the suggestion he's put British Jews at risk after announcing sanctions on illegal West Bank settlements. The move will see a ban on imports from illegal settlements in the occupied Palestinian territories, as well as sanctions on individuals and firms providing services to settlers. Shadow Foreign Secretary Tom Tugendhat says the measures risk dividing the UK.
4: Turning Israel into a pariah will risk sectarian division in our own country and risk a further rise in anti-Semitic violence on our own.

0: That's according to the Children's Commissioner, who's warned of a blind spot with tens of thousands of young people slipping through the cracks. That's the latest from Radio News Hub. I'm Holly Hughes.
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2: 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A few lingering showers this morning, but the afternoon will be dry with partly cloudy skies and sunny spells. Best of any sunshine late in the afternoon, a high of 20. 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

0: And here's your What's On guide with Newport City Radio. Slime City is at the pub on Saturday, the 12th of September. 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Solve a Long Murder, She Wrote. Paint Me a Murder is at the Riverfront on Thursday, the 1st of October. 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
3: Ed Miliband has denied putting British Jews at risk. This after he announced sanctions on illegal West Bank settlements. Shadow Foreign Secretary Tom Tugendhat says the measures risk dividing the UK.
4: Well, this isn't about Israel alone, and it certainly isn't about reducing the complexity of the region to a single sentence. Sadly, the government is in the process of doing just that.

0: funeral for 37-year-old PC Matthew Blades today. He died alongside his colleague PC Tom Clough in a horrific crash, which also killed five young men. Almost 180 flights from the UK have been cancelled in the early hours of this morning. This after a technical issue grounding flights from Heathrow, Gatwick, Manchester and Stansted. And the Prince of Wales is going to the funeral of the late King Harald V of Norway today. That's the latest from Radio News Hub. I'm Holly Hughes.
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3: 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A few lingering showers this morning, but the afternoon will be dry with partly cloudy skies and sunny spells. Best of any sunshine late in the afternoon, a high of 20. 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

always at the time. It's trying to sneak up on me this morning. What's it doing? Today on The Breakfast Shake-Up, you're in control. The board game Monopoly, it's been around for decades. We had a square on the board once. We were Community Chess, there's People City Radio. What rule would you change to make it better? We're on Facebook, we're on Instagram, we're on TikTok. We popped the reel up last night, so feel free to click and comment from there. Right, where were we? Oh, yeah. 7:41 on a Wednesday morning. Let's get you moving with Roman Taxis. Don't take a chance. Book in advance at romantaxis.co.uk. On the trains, no major issues to tell you about, and only one naughty one, and it is quite naughty. Cross Country, Cardiff Central. You're expecting that at 7:45. You have to wait until 8:29. Aside from that, you're good to go on the trains then until 9:32 this morning. On the roads, no issues being reported by Newport Bus on X. A4810 and the A449 clear, but what about the M4? We're on the traffic cameras on the England-Wales border, travelling down to Newport, and it's already busy as you head into Newport and just slightly beyond as you're heading towards Cardiff this morning. Just having a quick scan coming back up the other way for you. Yeah, traffic is fairly heavy, but it is moving on the way back as you head towards Bristol this morning. We'll keep an eye on that for you, okay? Setting the standard, winners of Best Transport at the Best of Welsh Business Awards. That's Roman Taxis. And as always, if you spot a problem that I don't know about, message me for free on WhatsApp. The number is 07967 10 99 58.

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0: It's going to be the perfect song to lead us into this morning's Breakfast Shake-Up. Mabel, Finders Keepers. Today on the Breakfast Shake-Up, you know the game Monopoly, let's make it better. 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
3: The Foreign Secretary has rejected the suggestion he's put British Jews at risk after announcing sanctions on illegal West Bank settlements. Both Israel and the US criticised the UK's move. Shadow Foreign Secretary Tom Tugendhat says the measures risk dividing the UK.
4: Turning Israel into a pariah will risk sectarian division in our own country and risk a further rise in anti-Semitic violence on our own streets.
3: The boss of an air traffic control provider is speaking to the Transport Secretary today after disruption cancelled almost 180 flights in the early hours of this morning. The chaos is set to continue across airports, including Heathrow, Gatwick, Manchester and Stansted. More than 1.7 million patients have waited over half a day for emergency care in England. According to the National Audit Office, that's despite concerns that long A&E waits are linked to an increased risk of death. And the Prince of Wales is representing his father at the funeral of King Harold V of Norway today. That's the latest from Radio News Hub. I'm Holly Hughes.
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0: Let's take a look at your weather spot by our friends at Newport City Council. Expect a few lingering showers this morning, turning dry this afternoon with sunny spells. It's a high of 19 and a low of 9. 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

Nay, coming old fashioned, but that's how you begin the breakfast shake up on Wednesday, the 9th of September 2026. Calvin Harris, Disciples, Hey Deep Is Your Love, and Jack Harlow, Loving On Me. Good morning. How you doing? You're right. It's Lamsey with you until 11 o'clock. From 10 o'clock this morning, Angela and Izzy making their way into Newport City Radio HQ. From 10 o'clock, two music selectors for you. 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So we'll get that on for you at 10:30. And of course, you can choose the song that we end the show with. It's called The Wednesday Anthem. Need to know your name, where you are, and what song you'd like us to play. Easy as that. Give you the WhatsApp number in a minute, okay? That's then, this is now. We're keeping it local. We're just outside the Kingsway Centre in Newport this morning. Says it's supposed to be raining. It's quite dry out there at the moment. We're keeping it live at 8:08. Early today, I like this. And I think you know what's going to happen, but just

0: To confirm, here we go. It is just good song after good song on Newport City Radio. Two songs from local musicians at the end of this hour and the next hour. 9:30 this morning, Tuesday on a Wednesday. All songs that mention the word rain, three of them back to back. You were great yesterday. 8:33 this morning, going to squeeze in big news, stuff that you need to know that you might have not spotted on socials. And ahead of that, the record of the week from Jules Maisie Owen. Going to get that on for you about 8:30. And of course, we're keeping you moving this morning with Roman Taxi. So far, not too bad. No issues being reported by Newport Bus on X. Only one naughty train, 848M and the A449 looking clear last time we checked. M4's looking busy though, both ways, especially through Newport. So we're going to keep an eye on that for you over the next 110 minutes. We're on it, okay? Then make sure you get safely where you need to be this morning. And here's where you come into things. Today, you're in control. We put you in charge of a situation. And today's situation is you're creating a brand new version of the classic board game Monopoly. And I knew you'd come up with some classics. I knew you'd be brilliant at this. And you're not letting me down so far. Dave's messaging on Facebook. He's saying, how about a dice-off? When you land on another player's property, you can challenge them to a dice-off. And the highest roll wins. The stakes are, if you win, you gain that property. If you lose, you go straight to jail. Or maybe the opponent has to give you the value of the property. I like that. That's very good. That makes sense. It's a good rule. What are you saying this morning? Let me know, and let me know now. You are changing the game of Monopoly for the better. What are you changing with it? What are you doing? Make them daft. Make them silly. Make them good. 07967109958 is our number on WhatsApp, and we're across the socials.
1: Still to come.
0: And while you're doing that, we're going to do this. Going to give away some Lamsey points just for fun. Can you name the musicians and bands got these songs inside the UK Top 40? A Tropical House collaboration when these two met at a festival in Brazil. They made it, got to number 18 in 2017. So two of them on this one. So who are they? Two Lamsey points available. Same from the album Try This. This track finally got to number 7 in 2003. This is going to be easy, right? Who's she? A massive dance anthem from 1995. It got to number 2. And it won Club Record of the Year. Who are they? We'll confirm who they are and play them in full next on Wednesday morning's new season, Newport City Radio, Breakfast Shaker.
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On the way, going to tell you what's happening in big news, give you some clues to what's happening in that at 8:33, and the record of the week to play you as well. Right now, we are improving the game of Monopoly. I know, right? How exciting is this? Serious mentioning saying, morning, lambs. I've been waiting for this all my life. I love that. Every time someone lands on a school or community space, they get a gold star. Collect 5 gold stars and you skip your next tax payment. I've always been waiting my whole life to introduce a merit system to Monopoly. I like it. Brilliant. Keep coming this morning. Give me the WhatsApp number in a second. We're on Facebook, Instagram and TikTok. Popped the reel up last night, so feel free to click and comment from there. Fixing the game of Monopoly. 8:20, Wednesday morning, keeping you moving with Roman Taxis. Don't take a chance, book in advance on 400071. On the trains, no major issues today, Bet, and just 2 bad boys. See what we got. Great Western, Cardiff Central, 8:33, and they're going to be with you at 8:35. Cross Country, Cardiff Central, 9:12, and they're going to be with you at 9:18. And then you're good to roll on the trains until 9:59 this morning. On the roads, no issues being reported by Newport Bus on X. Spoke too soon earlier, the A48, the normal culprit, Junction 29 Castleton to 29A St. Mellon's, looking busy. A48M, that's that one, A449, looking good. But what about the M4? Let's have a quick look. It's a bit of a mixed bag. As you're coming in from Bristol, it's busy around Mega, then it thins out, and it starts getting busy again around High Cross this morning, right the way through to Caldra. I should say Tredegar, there you go. Coming back the other way, looking busy around the Malpas Strait this morning as you head up towards Bristol. We're keeping an eye on it for you, okay? Clean cars, professional drivers and fair fares. That's Roman Taxis. And as always, if you spot a problem I don't know about, message me for free on WhatsApp. The number is 079 67 10 99 58.

Okay, let's give you another three for you then. Chico's featuring Demi Lovato, No Promises. Pink and Trouble. And of course, the mighty Alex Party, Don't Give Me Your Life. Proving that it's just good song after good song on Newport City Radio. On the way, big news, going to give you some clues in just a couple of seconds time as to what's happening, and going to squeeze in the record of the week next. Okay, on big news, in just over 5 minutes' time, this is what we got for you. Never thought I'd say these words on British radio, but here you go. Are you a multi-skilled carpenter? We might have something of interest for you. Brand new autumn workshop schedule is out now, but for whom? And a brilliant charity making lots of money. And I think there's a way that Newport City Radio can help out. So we'll do that in big news around 8:33 this morning. Right, let's get this on for you. It's officially the record of the week. It's Jules Maisie Owen, and it's called Never Walked Away.

0: It's officially the record of the week this week. Jules Macy Owen and Never Walked Away. Broadcasting live right here from the heart of our city centre in digital stereo. Right now, this is the Breakfast Shake-Up on Newport City Radio. Time for your big news. Basically, stuff I found on socials and thought you kind of need to know this. So here we go. First up this morning, I like this one. Heading and looking for a multi-skilled carpenter to join their team. If you're an experienced carpenter who takes pride in delivering high-quality work, this role could be for you. They're after someone with strong carpentry experience, a customer-focused approach, and an excellent attention to detail. That rules me out, then. An ability to work safely and efficiently. Heading in a well-established company doing great work across the region, and it's a brilliant opportunity for you to join their team that values quality and craftsmanship. Sounds like you? Then get the link on their social media pages at Heading, H-E-D-Y-M. And get your application in there. There you go. Lots of people working, looking for jobs and work, so we're happy to help out with that. Next up this morning, the Riverfront in Newport has got a brand new autumn workshop schedule, and whether you're looking for a new hobby, a chance to meet new people, or something brilliant for the kids, there's something for everyone. Every Monday, Potter on Ceramics with Sue, Drama Club with a reality theatre, and Yam and Yap. Tuesdays bring line dancing, the circus playground, Potter on Ceramics with Faye and Theatre Lab as well. On a Wednesday, Take a Breath Choir, Canvas Crew Art Club are going to be there, and they've got brand new sessions for ages 5 to 7. Ukulele Club and Hatch Youth Theatre on a Wednesday. On a Thursday, they've got Mike's Ladies, I'm not sure what they are, Mini Movers Dance and Youth Dance, and on a Friday, Over 60s Dance, A New Wave and Silver Circus. There's something for every age, every interest, every day of the week at the Riverfront in Newport. Make sure you go and check out their website now for more details. And that's at newportlive.co.uk as well. Finally this morning, this is a charity that we know really, really well. We've been involved with them for many years. It's Yion the Lions Memorial Fund, and they're having a charity golf day. They've been chosen by our friends at Workway Supermarkets as their chosen charity for an upcoming golf day at Lanwern Golf Club. Date to be confirmed. But what they need right now is raffle prizes to help make the day as successful as possible. The Yion the Lion Memorial Fund does incredible work putting and providing some much needed breaks for families across Wales. 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You can tag it off our page this morning as well, off our Facebook page. They'd love to hear from you. I can go one better than that. Newport City Radio have got a raffle prize that we call an hour of Newport City Radio. So Yion the Lion Memorial Fund, we're going to be sending that to you as well, okay, to use as a raffle prize. Easy decision. And that's your big news done for Wednesday morning. Back to you on this. We're talking about being in control every Wednesday. Today, you are in charge of a brand new version of Monopoly. What are you going to do with it? Heather's got a good one, so I got to try and picture this in my head because I'm not sure whether I got the layout right, but here we go. Heather's saying have a double layer board with space in the middle around and outside where you can open shops. I like that. Just trying to get it in my head. Claire's message is on Facebook. Claire's always good value for money. Here we go. Said, you've got to make the noise of your counter when you pass go, or you do not get £200. Top hats do not make noises, so anyone that picks the top hat has basically consented to playing on. They've got expert mode, and they never get the £200, though. Okay. So they're sacrificing embarrassment for £200. I like that. What are you saying this morning? Let me know and let me know now. You are changing the game of Monopoly. What are you changing, though? We're on WhatsApp. The number is 079-6710-9958. And we're on Facebook, Instagram and TikTok from The Real last night. Click and comment from there.
1: Still to come.
0: While you're doing that, let's do Brian's favourite part of the show and give away some Lamsey points. This got to number 2016, in 2012, into 2013. Who's he? Who is he? Find it soon. It's a top indie anthem on Indie Show Day. From the album Mosley Shoals, this song From It got to number 4 in 1996. Who are they? It's a top indie show. Indie show. It's a top indie song on Indie Show Day. You know what I mean. I'd love to tell you the name of their album, but it's called after the band, so I won't be giving you that. This track from that album got to number 8 in 2004. Who are they? I'll play them in full and confirm who they are next on Wednesday morning's new season, Newport City Radio Breakfast Shake Up.
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3: G'day, thanks for calling Sipping Tinnies. We can't answer the phone right now as we're too busy serving tinnies and cocktails. But if you fancy joining us for a tinny or two, Sipping Tinnies is open Friday, Saturday and Sunday at the top of Newport High Street. And we host a banging karaoke night every Saturday. But you must drink responsibly whilst you're here. Be drink aware, that's Sipping Tinnies' motto. Leave a message after the tone.
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Still to come this morning, two songs from two local musicians. On top of that as well, you doing this. You're in control of making a brand new version of the board game Monopoly. What you're changing? Dan say, morning lambs, morning Danny boy. He said, before you buy any property, you must answer a quiz question. Wrong answer and the property goes to auction. The game becomes immediately 90% more interesting. And he reckons he's going to win every single time. I like that, Dan. Keep him coming. Facebook, Instagram, TikTok, click on the reel and comment from there or anywhere you like. Just drop us a message and we're on WhatsApp. I'll give you the number in a second. Morning to Jason as well this morning. JD Deems listening in. Sorry, mate, got carried away doing stuff. Hopefully he's still listening. Don't forget, Pure House and Garage every Thursday on Newport City Radio. Really good with Quady last week. I was Wingman Lambs. I like doing that. Right. Let's get doing this then. Keeping you moving on a Wednesday morning with Roman Taxis. Don't take a chance. Book in advance on the brand new app. Let's see what we got. On the trains, no major issues, Tabet. Here are your bad boys. Great Western, London Panton, 8.51. You're expecting that. I'll be with you at 8.56. 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Now at 8.56. Cross Country, Cardiff Central, 9.12. Now 9.26. 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They're going to be with you at 9.40. A very naughty train. Great Western, London Panton, 10.02 cancelled. And then you could go on the trains then until 10.24. On the roads, no issues being reported by Newport Bus on X. A48M, Junction 29, Caston to 29A, looking busy. A449, looking good. And on the M4, checking out the traffic camera so you don't need to. It's looking a lot better on the M4. It's starting to thin out a little bit. We'll keep an eye on it, though, for a couple of next hour at least, anyway. Tap, book, go, get the Roman Taxis app on Apple or Google Store today. And if you spot a problem, don't forget, message me on WhatsApp 07967 109958. 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

0: proving that it's just good song after good song on Newport City Radio. Jake Bugg, Lightning Bolt, Ocean Colour Scene, Day We Caught the Train, and Franz Ferdinand, of course, and The Dark of the Matinee. Okay, let's get two local ones on for you.
1: Still to come.
0: Get a squeeze in brand new Rusty Shackle. I always get excited when I see Rusty Shackle on the Breakfast Shaker playlist. This is called Calico. And what I love about our local music team, we're all supportive. Ernie Emmanuel has been on Instagram and given this song a big, massive hands up. A high five. It's looking good. Very excited about getting this on. This is Edith, spelled E-A-D-Y-T-H. I'm going to try and pronounce the Welsh. It's E-Gwyr, I think. And again, local music scene supporting each other. Zempa saying, absolutely slamming, Edie. There you go. 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
3: The Foreign Secretary has rejected the suggestion he's put British Jews at risk after announcing sanctions on illegal West Bank settlements. Amid a deepening diplomatic row, Ed Miliband said any person who targets British Jews because of the actions of the Israeli government is an anti-Semite. The UK's main air traffic control provider says widespread disruption to flights was not caused by a cyber attack. It's after 1,300 flights had been cancelled to and from UK airports on Tuesday after a system issue hit the National Air Traffic Service. And youth unemployment could be even higher than reported, with concerns being raised that tens of thousands of young people are slipping through the cracks. Frankie Hersine has more.
4: It's estimated over 40,000 16 and 17-year-olds are enrolled in college, but are only attending half the time. Children's Commissioner Dame Rachel D'Souza says it's a significant blind spot, with teenagers experiencing all the negative impacts of not being in employment, education or training, but with none of the targeted support designed to help them.
3: That's the latest from Radio News Hub. I'm Holly Hughes.
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0: 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Expect a dry day with lingering showers potentially on their way. Dry this afternoon with sunny spells, a high of 19 and a low of 9. 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

Nay, call me old fashioned, but that's it. You continue the breakfast shake up on Wednesday, the 9th of September 2026. Matt Ronson together with Bruno Mars, Uptown Funk, and Dizzy Rascal, Calvin Harris, and Chrome on Dance With Me. That tune takes me back to the early days of Newport City Radio. Back in 2008. Straight back in the moment. Good morning, how you doing? You alright? It's Lamsey with you until 11 o'clock. From 11 o'clock, don't forget, Izzy's going to be here with In The Morning. 10 o'clock, two music selectors. 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It's called What's On Wednesday. You have a lot of fun with that today. The anthem is still available. You can choose the song that we end this show with at 10:55 this morning. Need to know your name, where you are, and what song you want. And bin it in on WhatsApp. I'll give you the number in a second, okay?

0: of still to come.
1: Okay, where were we? You know what happens on this show. Just had a bit of a glitch in the system. We're okay now. We're back on air. On air. Can you name a musician and bands that got these songs inside the UK Top 40? Love to tell you the name of the album, but it's got their name in it, so I won't.

0: Curtis is going to love this, from the album Disrespectful. This track got to number 7 in 2022. Talking to Curtis, well done, mate, on In the Morning yesterday. He's going to be here every Tuesday with you. Really good start yesterday. And he's covering Ali tomorrow as well. I'm going to get this one on your radio box from 1996. It's got to number 9 from the album And I Still Rise. Who is this? It's quite tough, this one. We'll confirm who they are and play the tracks in full next on Wednesday morning's new season, Newport City Radio Breakfast Shake Up.
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Where were we before we were rudely interrupted? On the way, three songs from yesterday's Tuesday, all about the word rain. Today, you're in control. It's the game of Monopoly. You are changing it. Ryan's saying, instead of going to jail, you go to the sin bin for three turns. You can still collect rent while you're in the sin bin. You just cannot move. He's been making this argument for years. Ella's saying, Lambs, I liked your suggestion on Facebook about no more jail. How about, though, rather than getting rid of jail, replace it with a mindfulness corner. You sit there for one turn, breathe, and come back with double the focus and £200 in your pocket. I like that. Everyone benefits. But you got to land on the square first, haven't you? Nice one, Ella. Keep them coming this morning. Facebook, Instagram, TikTok. And I'll give you the WhatsApp number in a second, okay? Wednesday morning, 9:25. 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Don't take a chance. Book in advance at romantaxis.co.uk. Just got the road sorted out and the trains turn into very, very naughty ones. Let's see what we got. Just updating. Cross Country, Cardiff Central, you're expecting that at 12 minutes past 9. It'll be with you at 9:31. Great Western, Swansea, 9:24, now 9:28. Great Western, Cardiff, 9:32, now 9:36. Transport Wales, Cardiff Central, 9:37, now 9:41. Transport Wales, Cardiff Central, 9:43, now 9:45. A very naughty one at 10:02. Great Western, London Panton has been cancelled. And finally for now, Great Western, Cardiff Central, 10:03, nay 10:20. You're good to go on the trains then until 10:13. On the roads, no issues being reported by Newport Bus on X. This just in, the A40M 8M is now clear. The A449 looking good, but what about the M4? That's a quick scan. M4 still busy but moving freely, which is the main thing. Join the Legion and become a driver with Roman Taxis. Jobs are available now. And if you spot a problem that I don't know about, message me for free on WhatsApp. The number I promised you is 07967 10 99 58.

put this on the radio system the other day. I'm starting to really love it. Garbage Androgyny. Before that, one of Curtis's favourite, Bad Boy Chiller Crew, BMW, and one of my favourites, Alison Limerick, Where Love Lives. Proving there is just good song after good song on Newport City Radio. Okay, every Tuesday we ask you to get involved on Tuesday. We ask you to name a song with a certain word in the lyrics of songs or the title of songs. Yesterday it was all about rain, and you were phenomenal. We had absolutely loads. One of the biggest Tuesdays in a long, long while. Thank you for that. On the Wednesday, we're going to select three of those tracks and give them a play for you. Starting off with this, Blue Pearl, Naked in the Rain. This is Tuesday on a Wednesday on the Breakfast Shake-Up from Newport City Radio.

0: You were absolutely brilliant yesterday. Three songs from yesterday's Tuesday. Bitty McLean, It Keeps Raining. Sash featuring Stun, taking Encore Une Fois and making it brand new in 2008 and calling it Raindrops. See what we did there. And Blue Pearl, Naked in the Rain. Tuesday back next week on The Breakfast Shake-Up.
1: Still to come.
0: Okay, let's get these on and do Brian's favourite bit of the show, giving away some Lamsey points just for fun. Can you name these musicians and bands that got these songs inside the UK Top 40? It's a top indie song on Indie Show Day. Came out in 1997. Who are they? Gonna get this one for your radio as well. From 2017, two of them on this one. Actually, no, there's one of them on this one. It's only one Lamsey point. Top dance producers and DJs. Who are they? And a reggae anthem to play you this Wednesday morning. Came out in 1997. Who is this? We'll play them in full and confirm who they are next on Wednesday morning's new season, Newport City Radio. Breakfast Shake Up.
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On the way, two songs from two local musicians and their brand new ones as well. Can't wait to get them on your radio. Right now, you doing this. You are changing Monopoly, the game, for the better. Our Jack is saying, Ada lost the dice roll. That's easy for me to say. If a dice rolls off the table, you automatically go straight to jail for reckless gaming. Our Amber's saying she would give you the option to gamble over your money. Maybe you have a casino square. Though you must gamble responsibly, of course. What are you saying this morning? I'll give you the WhatsApp number in a second. We're on Facebook, Instagram and TikTok. 9:47 Wednesday morning, keeping you moving with Roman Taxis. 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Okay, on the trains, looking a lot better. Only two naughty ones to tell you about and no major issues. Great Western, Cardiff Central, 10:03, nay 10:22. That's a bit of a delay, isn't it? Here's a naughty one for you. Great Western, Cardiff Central, 10:54. It's delayed with no time on it. And another one just sneaking in. Cardiff Central Cross Country, 12 minutes past 11, can be with you at 11:15. And that takes you up to 16 minutes past 11. There you go. How accurate is that? On the roads, no issues being reported by Newport Bus on X. A48M is now good, as is the A449. But what about the M4? Let's have a quick look. M4 looking a lot better. From runway to Roman, book your airport right now with Roman Taxis. And as always, if you spot a problem that I don't know about, message me for free on WhatsApp. The number I promised you is 07967109958.

0: Okay, let's confirm those two for you then. James, She's a Star. Disciples, of course, On My Mind. And Mr. Vegas, Heads High. Proving that he's just good song after good song on Newport City Radio. Let's get on two local ones.
1: Still to come.
0: These are brand new to Newport City Radio. Gonna play you brand new National Milk Bar. I love the name of the band. This song's got a brilliant title. It's called Burt Reynolds in the Four Capri. They're on their holidays at the moment. They're putting lots of pictures up on their Instagram. Nice one, guys. I like it. You'll show the human side, haven't you? Busy promoting their brand new album. This is the first time I've heard of this band. They're called Sunny Inside. There's a track called All I Have Is Time. Can't wait to get this on for you. Two songs from two local musicians on Wednesday morning's new season, Newport City Radio, Breakfast Shake Up.
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0: Just how cool is this? National Milk Bar. Burt Reynolds and the Four Capri. Love that. Love the title of the band. Love the title of the song. And very nice. Sunny inside. All I have is time. Next up on the Breakfast Shake-Up, the old Boot and Izzy reunited with our brand new quiz, What's on Wednesday, two music selectors and the anthem next.
1: 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The Blue Tones at the Corn Exchange on Sunday, the 25th of October. The Blue Tones are on tour to make the 30th anniversary of their classic debut album, Expecting to Fly. 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
2: Ryanair has been forced to cancel 250 flights, with costs to the company expected to run into the millions. That's according to the airline's chief operations officer. It's after 1,300 flights to and from the UK were cancelled last night, following a NATS technical issue. Ed Miliband has denied putting British Jews at risk. It's after he announced sanctions on illegal West Bank settlements. Both Israel and the US criticised the UK's move. And charities are calling for a change to the NHS policy in England on funding stem cell transplants for blood cancer patients. Currently, they'll only fund a second transplant if the cancer returns after a year. But charities say the policy is outdated and unfair. Yasmin Sheikh from Anthony Nolan explains why.
3: Patients who relapse in under 1 year from their first transplant can, in some cases, do very well from a second stem cell transplant, and it might be their only chance at a long-term cure.
2: The NHS says a review into the matter has been commissioned. That's the latest from Radio News Hub. I'm Holly Hughes.
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0: Let's take a look at your weather for our friends at Newport City Council. Expect a dry day with a chance of some showers. Staying dry this afternoon with sunny spells at a high of 19 and a low of 9. Bored? 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

0: Call Me Old Fashioned, but that's how you continue the Breakfast Shake-Up on Wednesday, the 9th of September 2026. Avicii, Hey Brother, and Gorillaz, the Egg Case Refix of Clint Eastwood. Good morning, how you doing? You all right? It's Lamsey with you until 11 o'clock this morning. Izzy and Angela waiting to tell you how they're going to improve the game of Monopoly. We're keeping it local. We're just outside the Kingsway Centre in Newport this morning, and we're keeping it live at 11 minutes past 10. You know what's going to happen? It is just good song after good song on Newport City Radio. We've got two music selectors on the way for you. The anthem is available. Angela will give you the number in a couple of minutes' time. You need to know your name, where you are, and what song you want. And our brand new quiz, supported by Newport City Council, is at 10:30. It's called What's On Wednesday? It's a bit like when Website Wednesday, easy for me to say, but we just changed the website. Simple as that. There you go. Angela, Monopoly, do you like the game?
1: I love it.
0: You love Monopoly. We had our own Newport Monopoly at one point.
1: Did you?
0: Yeah, and Newport City Radio had the community chess square. Because we're community radio.
2: That's cool.
0: And we had a team of people with us at the time, and they had to go and do a video of it up on top of the transport bridge, right at the very top of it. James, it was brilliant, terrifying. I couldn't have done it. You're right over there, yawny one. Sounds like moose. So Monopoly, how are you improving it?
1: I'm not.
0: You're not? I'm just the way it is. Thank you, sunshine. Okay.
1: Easy. Nope.
0: How are you feeling about Monopoly?
2: I don't like it.
1: I don't like it.
2: I don't like it.
0: That's okay, right? So how are you going to make it better?
2: It's just, I don't know, maybe just somehow make it shorter and so it doesn't go on for like flipping ages. Oh, I feel like after like 20 minutes I'm done now, but it just goes on for years.
0: You could put a timer on it.
2: Yeah, a timer.
0: Bit of news. Izzy's got a brand new job, so we got to say congratulations to Izzy, haven't we? It's like, congratulations, Izzy.
2: She doesn't want to.
0: She's like, no congratulations.
1: Congratulations, Izzy.
2: Thank you, Angela.
0: Now, Izzy's going to be a supervisor. So, Izzy, what you've got to think about, right, is that, you know, like we just did there, right?
2: Yeah.
0: Don't bring me problems, bring me solutions.
2: Yeah, exactly.
0: That's what you've got to say to your staff.
2: That's the mindset.
0: Yeah.
2: Yeah.
0: Yeah.
1: Yeah.
2: I think.
0: You need to have huddles with your team.
2: Huddles,
0: yeah, is where you get together and you talk about the issues
2: like
0: of the
2: rugby?
0: Day. No, when that's more of a scrum, really.
2: When they're so what we're going to do is this.
0: Yeah, just trying to think.
1: I give up on you.
0: You need thought showers, so you need to get the team together for short
2: hours. Yeah,
0: absolutely. Yeah.
1: Mr. Lambs,
0: and if you don't like what they're saying, you just say, I'm going to sidebar that for a moment.
2: Wait, I actually quite like that.
0: Can you practice that for me?
2: I'm just going to sidebar that for a moment.
0: Lovely. Angela, I'm going to sidebar you for a moment, okay?
1: Mr. Lambs,
0: hello.
1: We have got a radio show to get on with.
0: I'm wanting Izzy to do really well in this new role. I'm feeling very protective, you know?
1: Yeah, for crying out loud.
0: I make it, it's you, it's me, the old boot, until 11 o'clock. And the anthem is on WhatsApp. We need to know your name, where you are, and what song you want to the WhatsApp number, which is
1: 07-967-1099-58.
2: Are you going to do that every time now?
1: No.
2: Okay.
0: That's all right, that one, eh? Time to head to the website as well. You are looking for the white hat. If you can't locate it, it's okay. We're here to help. And we'll do that next after MIA and Paper Planes.

0: 8 years and you know this song.
1: Yeah.
0: It's giving you supervisor advice here. You've got to go ching ching, take their money.
1: Oh, what, shoot them all?
0: Yeah.
1: That's really nice advice, yeah.
0: Yeah, I'm here to help.
1: No, I see that, yeah.
2: Oh my God.
0: Time to go to the website newportcityradio.org and you're searching for the White Hart. It's by the play button. Next to MIA Paper Planes, there it is. It's the White Hart. The White Hart, of course, is a
1: good heart.
2: A fantastic heart.
0: Let us know which songs you love the most. On Monday, we will play your top three. Simple as that. You can do it 24 hours a day, 7 days a week, but we like doing it together from 10 o'clock every morning. Three songs that we think that you might be into. We don't do the S. Lamsey thing anymore. We've got rid of that. It's gone. We're just going to go. Let's go. Just it feels a bit
2: he should have been here last week. It's a
1: why
2: he was on one.
0: It just feels a bit
1: he's
0: subsidiary.
1: Always on one.
0: Okay, this goes to number 9 in 2001. It's Basement Jacks. Where's your head at? We know where Angie's head is at. It's in Sleepy Land.
2: It is.
0: From the album Another Friday Night, this song goes to number 3. David Guetta. Sorry, yeah, David Guetta, Joe Corry and Ray. I forgot David Guetta was on that. It's Bed. And it's sending new messages now.
2: Yeah.
0: I love Newport City Radio's doing this today. And back to 1990. Oh, she's just giving it away. Number 3. CJ,
2: no. There
0: was another one.
2: Okay.
0: What's Angela's favourite? What's Izzy thinking? What about me? The Dark Lord's making his way in. We'll ask him as well. You got the easy bit. Just click on the white hat when you hear your favourite song play.
2: Ben.
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0: It's the Music Selector Part 1. On a Wednesday morning, Basement Jacks, Where's Your Head At, Joel Corry, Ray, David Guetta together on bed, and CJ Lewis and Sweets My Sweets. Angela, what was your favourite?
1: I'm torn between.
0: There's two of them and you step between them, right?
1: Yeah.
0: Yeah, me too. Go on then. So you got to choose. What are you going to go for?
1: God. David Guetta.
0: David Guetta, bed. I like it. Izzy, what are you saying?
2: The Sweets one.
0: Oh, CJ Lewis, Sweets My Sweets, yeah.
2: Yeah.
0: It's a classic. It's an old song, and it got remade in the 1990s, so I like that one. I'm stuck as well. I'm in between bed and Basement Jacks. I'm going to go Joel Corry bed.
1: Yay.
0: Yeah. There's a version of that that uses the Spice Girls Wannabe over the top of it. So it's the music of bed, but it's got Wannabe over the top. It's brilliant.
2: Wow.
0: I was trying to dig it out. It's really, really cool. Right, okay. Time to do this. Just to let you know, the website is saying, from the White Hart, CJ Lewis, Sweets My Sweets.
2: Yay.
0: There you go. Okay, broadcasting live right here from the heart of our city centre in digital stereo. Right now, this is The Breakfast Shake-Up on Newport City Radio. 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
2: Right.
0: We've just changed the website to whatsoncityofnewport.co.uk.
2: I see.
0: So
2: I
0: these
2: see,
0: are
2: I
0: things
2: see.
0: That may or may not be on whatsoncityofnewport.co.uk.
2: What do we say again?
0: So if you think it's on the website, you say...
2: Oh, that's so what's on.
0: That's so what's on. If it's not on the website, you say...
1: That's not on.
2: Okay.
0: There you go.
2: I'm
0: see?
2: Ready.
0: Easy. So, Angela, because you played this last week, you get to go first. So just to set the scene.
1: Oh, God.
0: A bit, okay? So, first up this morning, an evening with Jonathan Davis. Is this on What's On City of Newport website or not? What are you saying?
1: That's not on.
0: That's not on. Okay, you'll be angry with it, but that's not on. What are you saying, Izzy?
2: Can I hear it again?
0: An evening with Jonathan Davis.
2: I don't know who that is. Sorry, Jonathan. I'm going to say that's so what's on. Just
0: going to say that's so what's on.
2: Yeah.
0: 1-0 to Izzy. Jonathan Davis is a legendary Welsh rugby player and he's going to be at the Riverfront on Thursday the 10th of September at 7:30 in the evening.
2: Yay.
1: Tomorrow.
0: Is it? Wow, yeah, and it is. Good spot, Ange. Good catch. Question 2 to you, Izzy. It's a beautiful nose. Is this on the What's On City of Newport website or not? What are you saying?
2: I'm saying that's not on.
0: You're saying that? You've got to be angry with it.
2: That is not on.
0: That's not on. What are you saying, Ange?
1: That's so what's on. I'm looking at the piece of paper
0: by there. That's fine. Put the piece of paper up, put it by there.
1: Nah.
0: There you go. 2-0 to Izzy.
1: Oh, God.
0: It's actually called It's a Beautiful Noise, not a Beautiful Nose. I took
2: Come
0: the
2: on,
0: eye
2: Ange.
0: Out. I know.
1: Come oh,
0: on,
1: really?
0: It's at the Riverfront on Saturday, the 12th of September,
1: which is Saturday.
0: Saturday. There you go.
1: It's working.
0: Okay. Next question to Angela, because you now get four of these, so you get a chance each, okay?
2: So
0: Halloween mini golf after dark 2026. Is this on the What's On City of Newport website or is it not? What are you saying off your sheet?
1: Off my sheet, that's so what's on.
0: That's so what's on? There you go. What are you saying, Izzy?
2: My mic smells really nice. I'm going to say...
0: I put through Mammy Lammy's washing machine. It's got lovely little buds in there that make it smell lovely.
2: Yeah, it's really nice. I'm going to say that's so what's on.
0: That's so what's on. So you're both agreeing on that one?
2: Yeah.
1: Okay.
0: I've
1: got an itchy ear.
0: 3-1 to Izzy. Thanks for the additional information, Angela. It's Glow in the Park. It's at Tredegar Mini Golf near Cardiff on the 25th of October from 5:30. There you go. Right, so we've done Angela, Izzy. Right, here we go. Question 4, the final one. The People's Fire, A Chartist Tale. Is this on the What's On City of Newport website or is it so not?
2: I'm going to say that's what's on.
0: You're going to say that? What's on? What are you saying, Ange?
1: That's not on. Or whatever it says.
0: Be angry with Ange. Not on.
1: I haven't got the energy.
0: It's not on. It's just not on.
1: Not on.
0: 3-1 to Izzy today. It is on the What's On City website. It's going to be at the Corn Exchange on Saturday, the 14th of November, the day that we switch on the Christmas lights.
2: Aww, how lovely.
1: And guess what else it is?
0: What, on the 14th of November? I've got no idea. What could it possibly be?
1: I know, and Izzy knows. What do you think it is on the 14th of November?
2: Is it Lanzi's birthday?
1: Yeah. Correct.
2: Oh, you're like exactly...
0: I thought you were going to say Guy Fawkes like that. You're going to really upset me.
2: You're exactly 1 month before me.
0: Yeah.
2: How nice.
0: I know. I know a lot of people got their birthday on the 14th of October. They're lovely people.
1: October.
2: It's a lucky day.
0: Yeah, and you as well.
2: December. Yeah.
1: Oh, okay, crying out loud.
0: Knowing what's on is so not on. Head to whatsoncityofnewport.co.uk for lots of things that you can do. Well done, you two. Okay, Angela, we need someone to message in on WhatsApp with their name, what song they want, and where they are. The WhatsApp number is
1: 07967.
2: Oh, she's done it again.
1: Sorry. 07967109958.
0: Brilliant. We're going to guide you to the White Hart after this track from Blur.

0: It's a top indie anthem on Indie Show Day. Going to tell you who it is in a second. Off to the website, newballcityradio.org. We've got three songs that we think that you're into. You're going to need to locate the white heart. It's by the Play Button, next to Blur, There's No Other Way. And there it is, the white heart, which of course is a...
1: A good heart.
2: A good heart.
0: Here's three songs that we think that you might be into. See what you make of these. Let's go.
3: Still to come.
0: From the album Plus, this track taken from it got to number three in 2011. It's Ed Sheeran and this is The A-Team. Angie's got a poker face on this one. I know she secretly loves it.
1: How long is that going to stay for?
0: We're going to find it then. Track two today is Moose Tea featuring Hot and Juicy. Easy for me to say. Horny from 1998. It got to number two. Will this get you clicking on the website? Are you horny for horny? And from the album Sound of a Woman, this track got to number one in 2014. It's Kaiser and Hideaway. What's Angela thinking? Is he staying very quiet? I like it. What about me? More importantly, you click on the white hat when you hear your favourite song. Play.
2: In.
1: Boom.
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0: It's the Music Selector Part 2 on a Wednesday morning. Ed Sheeran 18, Moose T featuring Hot and Juicy, Horny, and Kaiser and Hideaway. Angela, what are you saying?
1: I'm into mine.
0: Okay. You know the rules. You got to pick one. Even though it's tough. Go for it.
1: I like Ed Sheeran.
0: Uh-huh.
1: But I like Horny.
2: Two very different vibes.
0: Yeah, definitely different vibes. Yeah, I can see why you're stuck. Right, go for it, choose. Because we've got to get Izzy's show on the road at 11 o'clock.
1: Oh, flip it. I'll go horny.
0: There you go, Moose T, Hot and Juicy, Horny. Izzy, what are you saying?
2: I'm going to go with Ed.
0: Going to go with Ed?
2: Yes.
0: I'm going to go Moose T, Hot and Juicy as well.
1: Yay!
0: The white hat is going Kaiser Hideaway, so everybody's happy. There you go. Biggest thing in the next 7 days. Angela, oh, tell me more.
1: I'm full of wires down here.
2: and that's what she's doing.
0: And that's what she's up to for the next 7 days. She's getting herself unpicked from all the wiring at Newport City Radio.
1: Yeah. No, I've got County.
0: You got County? Yeah, we got County.
1: Oh,
0: me, you and Shane. So we got County on Saturday.
1: You said, what am I doing? So I was like, County.
0: Yeah, I'm with you. I'm not going to go.
2: You too.
0: Izzy.
2: Boss Lady
0: Izzy. Boss Lady. New job.
1: Go on.
0: That's new job. That's going to be a new job.
2: Starting me new job. Yes. Yay,
0: very exciting.
2: Can't wait to work again.
1: She's been bored.
0: Another way to that. I can't wait to work again. Boss Lady Izzy. I love it.
1: Guess what?
0: What?
1: I'm not here next week.
0: I know, but that's lovely. That's next week. That's something for me to enjoy in the next 7 days.
2: Oh, okay. I will enjoy it.
0: We're going to miss you loads.
1: Yeah, yeah. I'll be on the phone
0: as
1: to you.
0: As much as Izzy's looking forward to a new job. All right, then. Time to get the anthem on. We've got to say good morning to Catherine.
2: Morning,
0: and she's
2: Catherine.
0: From Ringland. So, sorry, that's okay. She's from Ringland. Morning, Catherine.
2: Morning, Catherine.
0: She's saying, guys, lovely hearing you both back on the radio. I think she means you too.
1: Yeah, not you.
0: Not me. She's saying, can I have Rihanna and Rude Boy?
1: Of course
0: she can. This is officially the Wednesday anthem.

0: running late but saying you're great. As you do. For Catherine in England, absolutely brilliant. Caught me old-fashioned, but that's how you wrap up the Breakfast Shake-Up on Wednesday, the 9th of September, 2026. Thanks for listening today. Still to come on Newport City Radio. 10 o'clock tonight, pure chill, wonderful tunes in your ears, supported by A2Z Computing. Matt and Fuji are here with Pure Underground Anthems at 8 o'clock, and they've got a special for you, so make sure you've got your ears around that. Luke and Stephen here with the Indie Show from 6 o'clock. Midday, just good song after good song. Izzy sticking around with In the Morning, and the Guest of the Year competition is next. 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It's been one of those days. 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
4: There'll be a very thorough investigation into disruption that's caused thousands of flights to be cancelled in the UK. That's what Martin Rolfe, the chief executive of Air Traffic Control and NATS, has said. It's after tens of thousands of passengers have been caught up in chaos, which is set to continue across airports including Heathrow, Gatwick, Manchester and Stansted. Ed Miliband has denied putting British Jews at risk. It's after he announced sanctions on illegal West Bank settlements. Shadow Foreign Secretary Tom Tugendhat says the measures risk dividing the UK.
5: Well, this isn't about Israel alone, and it certainly isn't about reducing the complexity of the region to a single sentence. Sadly, the government is in the process of doing just that.
4: And it was a big night at the National Television Awards with Sir David Attenborough picking up the TV presenter.

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1: Hello you, it's me Izzy, back here with you all the way until 12. That was Banquet from Block Party and Summer from Calvin Harris. Both very, very upbeat vibes, I like it. How have you been? I hope you've been lovely. It's been not that long, but it's been a little bit of a while. I have been well. I was a bit ill last week, but we're back. And I've got a new job, which is good. I feel like I'm actually still recovering from various festivals, but that's okay. It'd be nice to do things. I've just got used to not doing like that much, and it's actually just so nice. But also, I feel like I've been busy. I'm like, how did I have time for a job? Do you know what I mean? But now, back into the world of work. Coming up, we've got Guess the Year, which I think is looking kind of, well, I wouldn't say easy, but it's not looking hard. So I'm giving you, we're sticking with three clues this week. We've also got Izzy's Anthem, which, believe it or not, I've actually already picked. When does that ever happen? But yeah, I'm feeling prepared today. So yeah, and it's a banger, by the way. Let's have a listen and see what tunes we've got coming up for you.
0: Still to come.

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Bilky, it's time for my anthem. But first of all, what an absolute tune. That was Don't Upset the Rhythm from Noisettes. I must have had that as my anthem at least 3 times. That is just such a banger. I remember, like, I used to, when I started cycling to work, I used to just play it, like, full blast and just, like, absolutely speed through town. I feel like cycling to work was such a great era for me, and now it's just, I do cycle sometimes, but, yeah, I mean, actually, currently, it's quite scary. I've locked my bike in, like, the centre of town, and it seemed like a good idea. I did it last night. It seemed like a good idea at the time. I was like, oh, it'd be fine. But then literally I woke up this morning and my first thought was like, oh my God, my bike is locked in the centre of town. And I'm just really worried that it's not going to be there, or it's going to be missing a wheel. I mean, I'd rather it be there and missing a wheel, but it's a scary time. I'm going to get it as soon as I can, because I feel like I'm connected to my bike, and right now I'm just worried about her, do you know what I mean? Anyway, back to my anthem. So this one is, first of all, it's just a great song, and like I was like playing it actually ages ago now on my last shift in work, and I was like, oh, it's such a good song, like the vibes were just like great, and I was like, this is just a great song, and it's like, it's in my new era of music, like all my like songs on my Spotify, I've just got like a whole, like it's like a new section, it's just like it's I don't know how to describe it or explain it, but it's like I've like transitioned into a new genre, and this is like the start of the transition, because I feel like my music taste is just, it just changes all the time, but basically it's just a great song, and I just feel like it just makes you feel happy. It's like a really like kind of like what's the word, it's just like a bouncy song, do you know what I mean? I just love it. So without further ado, this is Stars in Her Eyes from Just Jack.

0: The summer might almost be over, but Newport City Radio definitely isn't slowing down. We've still got some huge events to come. Into autumn, we're back in the city centre for the Newport Food Festival on Saturday the 3rd of October. And then Christmas finally arrives. Join us for the biggest event of the year, Countdown to Christmas, as we switch on Newport's Christmas lights on Saturday the 14th of November. We'll see you out and about, keeping it local and keeping it live.
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1: What a tunage. That was Why Do You Love Me from Garbage. I feel like that's actually woken me up a little bit, which is helpful. I feel like I needed that little boost in my ears. Do you know what I mean? Okay, it's time for Guess the Year. Now, I'm just going to quickly say, I know I said three clues, but there is going to be a bonus clue for loyal Newport City Radio fans, you know, watch out for that one. I feel like you either know it or you don't with that. Do you know what I mean? There's not really any helping you if you don't know it. So sorry about that. Okay, let's get into it. The rules are, I'm going to give you 3/4 facts from a mystery year and play you 3 songs, and I would like you to guess the year for me. I would also like to say that the tunes from this year are all bangers, so you've got quite a high chance of guessing it from them, if that makes sense. Okay, let's give you a first clue now. Your first clue is, this is the year that The Inbetweeners premiered on E4. Now, I feel like The Inbetweeners is like everyone in the UK, like mostly, just knows, like has watched it. Do you know what I mean? But then, it could be a different story whether you know what year it premiered in, to be fair. I feel like I would not know unless I was staring at the answer right now, which I am, but you're not. So good luck with that. Let's have a listen and see what tunes we've got coming up.
0: Still to come.

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1: See what I mean? Already coming in with a banger from that year. Just such a great song. That was Sex on Fire from Kings of Leon, of course. Okay, it's time for your second clue. This is a sports clue, I just feel like sometimes I just chuck a sports clue in there because, like, just in case someone might know. But, like, personally, I wouldn't have a clue. So I'm going to give you your bonus clue with this one. So your sports clue is, this is the year that Manchester United won the Premier League. Now, to be fair, they didn't win it a lot, so it might be a bit easier to guess that. And the bonus clue is, this is the year that Newport City Radio was born. So this is one of those instances that you get rewarded for being a loyal fan, because if you know that, then you're basically part of the family. So good for you. Okay, I'm going to leave you with those clues, and I'm going to check back in with you after another banger. This is Cops and Robbers from The Hoosiers.
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3: If we catch a criminal, when we catch a criminal.

That is just, oh, what a great song. I feel like it's just so fun. Do you know what I mean? The song, it gives me imagery of like running around in a police costume, like chasing people, but like laughing. Do you know what I mean? Anyone else? No? Just me? Okay, right. So we've had two guesses, both from the songs, which, you know, I did think this might happen because they're just such great songs. We've had a guess from Tom. He's guessed 2007 for Sex on Fire, which is extremely close. I'm not going to tell you how close because that would obviously give it away, but almost there. And we've had a guess from Lucy, who's guessed 2005, also from Sex on Fire, which it's just you guys are just a little bit early. Which, to be fair, I did think that song came out earlier than it did as well, so fair enough, but not quite there. Okay, if you've not had a guess yet, you're slacking. This is your last clue and last song. The last, I feel like it's quite a big clue, to be fair, and also another banger. So, I mean, if you can't get it yet, I don't know what to say. Okay, last clue is, this is the year that Barack Obama was elected President of the United States. There we are. That's your last clue. Your last song is Not 19 Forever from Courtney's. And then it'll be time for the big reveal, so get guessing.

Okay, it is time for the big reveal. But first, we've had a correct guess from Lucy. Well done, Lucy. And Elliot, who's had a correct guess first time. Well done, guys. Okay, big reveal. Drum rolls, please. Drum rolls, drum rolls, drum rolls. The year was 2008. Well done if you got it, and don't worry if you didn't, because there's always next week. Unfortunately, that is all from me for now. But I will catch you right back here, same time next week.

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2: The boss of the UK's main air traffic control provider will face a grilling from the Transport Secretary. It comes after 1,300 flights to and from UK airports were cancelled yesterday after a system issue. There's been further cancellations and delays this morning. Kate Donnelly is a travel content creator.

0: And the Prince of Wales is representing his father at the funeral of King Harald V of Norway today. That's the latest from Radio News Hub. I'm Tanita Sims.
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3: 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A few lingering showers this morning, but the afternoon will be dry with partly cloudy skies and sunny spells. Best of any sunshine late in the afternoon, a high of 20. 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

0: And here's your What's On guide with Newport City Radio. Slime City is at the pub on Saturday, the 12th of September. They are a nerd rock band from Glasgow who have a reputation for the chaotic live shows. They are being supported by Metatrons. 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Solve a Long Murder, She Wrote. Paint Me a Murder is at the Riverfront on Thursday, the 1st of October. With games, prizes and audience participation, this is the perfect way to kick off spooky season. The show starts at 7:30 p.m. with tickets priced at £25. That was your What's On Guide with Newport City Radio. 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
2: Ryanair has been forced to cancel 250 flights, with cost to the company expected to run into the millions. That's according to the airline's chief operations officer. It's after 1,300 flights to and from the UK were cancelled last night following a NATS technical issue. The Prime Minister Andy Burnham and the Conservative leader Kemi Badenoch have gone back and forth on defence spending again during Prime Minister's questions.
3: As I said last week, I appointed this Chancellor because of his strong commitment to the defence of this nation. That was the reason why. And we will honour our NATO commitments.
2: Burnham

0: Equalities Minister Bridget Phillipson will make an announcement in Parliament later. That's the latest from Radio News Hub. I'm Sunita Sims.
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2: Let's take a look at this afternoon's weather, sponsored by our friends at Newport City Council. Dry and partly cloudy skies and sunny spells. Best of any sunshine will be late in the afternoon, a high of 20 degrees. 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

0: And here's your What's On guide with Newport City Radio. In Me is at the Queen's Academy on Saturday, the 3rd of October. In Me are an alternative rock band from Essex, formed in 1996. 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
2: Andy Burnham has defended his government's ban on trade with illegal Israeli settlements in the West Bank. He told MPs that Britain must stand for something. The ban announced by Foreign Secretary Ed Miliband yesterday has triggered a diplomatic row with Israel.

0: Prince of Wales has represented the King at the funeral of King Harald of Norway. That's the latest from Radio News Hub. I'm Tanita Sims.
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3: 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Dry and partly cloudy skies and sunny spells. Best of any sunshine will be late in the afternoon. A high of 20 degrees. 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
1: 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Your Mum is at Le Pub on Friday, the 23rd of October. 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
4: Andy Burnham has defended his government's ban on trade with illegal Israeli settlements in the West Bank. He's told MPs

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3: 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Dry and partly cloudy skies and sunny spells. Best of any sunshine will be late in the afternoon. A high of 20 degrees. 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
1: Newport City Radio. 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
1: G'day, thanks for calling Sipping Tinnies. We can't answer the phone right now as we're too busy serving tinnies and cocktails. But if you fancy joining us for a tinny or two, Sipping Tinnies is open Friday, Saturday and Sunday at the top of Newport High Street. And we host a banging karaoke night every Saturday. But you must drink responsibly whilst you're here. Be drink aware, that's Sipping Tinnies' motto. Leave a message after the tone.
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0: 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You know.

0: And here's your What's On Guide with Newport City Radio. The Blue Tones at the Corn Exchange on Sunday, the 25th of October. The Blue Tones are on tour to make the 30th anniversary of their classic debut album, Expecting to Fly. The performance starts at 7:30 p.m, with ticket price at £27.50. Fight Milk is at Le Pub on Saturday, the 26th of September. Fight Milk is a London-based four-piece who specialise in shouty pop songs. They are being supported by Murder Club. The performance starts at 8 p.m. with tickets priced at £10. That was your What's On Guide with Newport City Radio. 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

0: Canada buses will be fitted with air conditioning next year. It's part of a new agreement after bus drivers went on strike. From Radio News Hub, I'm Lucy Gorman-Lane.
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2: Let's take a look at this afternoon's weather, sponsored by our friends at Newport City Council. Dry and partly cloudy skies and sunny spells. Best of any sunshine will be late in the afternoon, a high of 20 degrees. 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
3: G'day, thanks for calling Sipping Tinnies. We can't answer the phone right now as we're too busy serving tinnies and cocktails. But if you fancy joining us for a tinny or two, Sipping Tinnies is open Friday, Saturday and Sunday at the top of Newport High Street. And we host a banging karaoke night every Saturday. But you must drink responsibly whilst you're here. Be drink aware, that's Sipping Tinnies' motto. Leave a message after the tone.

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4: The National Air Traffic Service says its operations are stable after thousands of UK flights were delayed or cancelled. The Transport Secretary has called for an independent review into the issues. Motoring journalist Dylan Freeburn was forced to cancel an event he was flying to.
5: They weren't going to rebook me onto no flights or give any sort of compensation because they said it wasn't their issue. It was

0: a picture of Rivals shows a heartbroken David Tennant on a church pew. Series will continue in November. From Radio News Hub, I'm Lucy Gorman-Lay.
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3: 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Dry and partly cloudy skies and sunny spells. Best of any sunshine will be late in the afternoon. A high of 20 degrees. 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
3: G'day, thanks for calling Sipping Tinnies. 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Be drink aware, that's Sipping Tinnies' motto. Leave a message after the tone.
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0: And here's your What's On Guide with Newport City Radio. 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Big Fear is at Le Pub on Wednesday, the 30th of September. Big Fear is a trio from London who blend old pop and indie rock. They are being supported by Slinky Malinky. 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

0: Kicking off an indie show right here on New Pulse City Radio with absolute style. We started the hour with Kasabian and Nothing Better Than This, taken from their brand new album, Act 3, which I believe is available now. And then we heard Life Isn't Perfect by Everyone Says Hi. We'll hear a little bit more about those songs in a couple of seconds' time. But before we do, joined us over on the indie show by Stephen Howell.
1: Hello there.
0: Good afternoon, good evening.
1: Hello. Good evening, even.
0: It's just me and you. We haven't got a guest in this week.
1: No, we're back. Well, we've got guests next week. So,
0: we do. Yeah. Can't wait to tell you.
1: We'll have a week off sometime.
0: We do. We'll tell you a little bit more about that guest, I'm sure, as the show goes on. Plenty coming up, though, between now and 8 p.m. You've just heard two brilliant new songs there. We've got plenty more of that in this show. Got music from the likes of My First Time, Billow Buckers, British Birds. We've also got songs from the likes of The Howlers, All Right, Jake Berg, Strange Pink, and more. New chat this week, Stephen?
1: Yep.
0: What are we talking about?
1: Avengers Doomsday, funnily enough. Man of Tomorrow. Is it actually kind of maybe possibly confirmed that we've got a Wonder Woman? And obviously Lanterns as well.
0: So. I feel like as we sit here on the 9th of September, every single Wednesday between now and probably Christmas, let's just say, we will be talking at least Avengers Doomsday once a week.
1: Well, there's a podcast doing it, which is very, very good, with Iman Vellani on there. And I'm deep now into my countdown to Doomsday. I'm on the road to Doomsday. I'm about five or six films in, only another 30-odd to go. So, yeah.
0: You looking forward to it, though? Yeah. We've also got plenty of features coming up tonight. We've got a guest link.
1: We have indeed. Yep.
0: It's a little bit different to normal.
1: Yeah.
0: I'm sure that might catch one or two people out.
1: Especially in Cumbrian.
0: Exactly. Yeah. We've also got this week's Welsh Indie Waves featured artist. Yes. Stephen, this week is...
1: I've forgotten how to say it.
0: Puss.
1: Yeah,
0: we've got Puss on. We've got...
1: I didn't want to say it wrong. And I was hoping you'd help me out there, so thank you very much.
0: Thank you. Puss. We've got some amazing Welsh language music.
1: Yes, Welsh language music tonight.
0: You feature a lot of Welsh language music on the Pure Local Show.
1: Every week.
0: Yeah, it's every bleeding week into the indie show, and cannot wait to hear that. Do you want to tell us a little bit about the Kasabian song we hear to start the show off?
1: Well, all I can really tell you is that it's taken from the album Act 3, which was released last week.
0: Have I done your job for you?
1: You did,
0: I don't mind.
1: We just
0: heard Everyone Says Hi, Life Isn't Perfect, and following the announcement, their forthcoming sophomore album, Funny Because It's True, which comes out on October the 9th. They set out the summer with a brand new single, Life

0: sort of praise for this band in the studio, Deco. Yeah. That is their brand new single, Driver's Seat, Stevie.
1: One of my favourites at the moment, Deco. Yeah, that's the brand new single. It explores self-doubt and the struggle to keep moving when the wheels keep coming off. Sonically and lyrically inspiring, the song draws on the driving anthemic energy of artists like Sam Fender and The Killers. Yeah, I can see that. Blending Deco's signature synth-pop sound, chugging guitars, a statement sax solo, and a soaring chorus. What more would you want from a song?
0: Exactly. Exactly. I think it's time for this week's guest the link. Should we hear what we've got coming up?
1: Yep, the song on the set the clock with
0: okay,
1: the,
0: with well, Stephen does that, let me tell you what you can hear over the next 5 minutes or so. Still to come. Tonight on the Indie Show, you can hear this from the Wombats, Moving to New York. Bit of Arctic Monkeys for you, Fig Tales of San Francisco. Miami by Foles, all coming up on this week's Guess the Link. Right here, right now, this is Newport City Radio.
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0: rounding off another Guess the Link here on the Indie Show on Newport City Radio, and the three songs you just heard were Miami by Foals, Fake Tales of San Francisco by Arctic Monkeys, and Moving to New York by The Wombats. What's the link, I hear you say?
1: Yes.
0: It's not Tuesday.
1: It's not Tuesday for a change.
0: Yeah, we've gone a bit international.
1: We mix it up a bit.
0: We do. The NFL returns tonight.
1: It does.
0: One of the world's largest sports, one of America's probably biggest sport series starts tonight. We have a repeat of the Super Bowl from February as the New England Patriots take on the Seattle Seahawks.
1: Come on, Seahawks.
0: Are you a Seahawks fan, are you?
1: Yeah.
0: Okay. Obviously, moving to New York, two teams in New York, the Giants and the Jets, Fake Tales of San Francisco, the 49ers, and Miami, obviously, the Miami Dolphins. Mm. Poor showing from the...
1: I gotta be honest, that's one of our worst yet. Over 9 minutes to finally get it. But well done for getting it anyway, Mr. Paul Lewis from Cumbrian.
0: Yes. Yep. If at first you don't succeed...
1: Keep trying.
0: Yeah. Are we ready for part one of Nerd Chat? Indeed, I think we are. Stephen, kicking us off is Avengers Doomsday.
1: Yes.
0: Talk to me.
1: So, Avengers Doomsday apparently secured an early release date, but as it backed down from Doom Part 3, a Redditor reveals they've been able to book a special advanced screening at the Granada Hills 9 Branch Regency Theatres in California on December the 16th at 7:30 p.m. Most screenings are listed for December the 17th, and as Game Radar points out, the official Avengers Doomsday website is also listing screenings for these dates. Regency Theatres may have jumped the gun, but Disney and Marvel Studios appear to be planning early screenings for Avengers Doomsday, which has become the norm for many big titles, including Spider-Man Brand New Day earlier this year. While spoilers become an issue, screenings like these will build buzz, give a new blockbuster an early box office boost, which is important for Avengers Doomsday as it heads to get a head start on Dune Part 3, which opens obviously on December the 18th. All signs point to the next MCU movie be one of the viewers' biggest title, if not the biggest. It's already hit $40 million in pre-sale tickets. Could be on track to demolish every record set by Spider-Man Brand New Day, I would imagine. It will. So, yeah, if advanced screeners are on the way, then some fans will inevitably be frustrated. They've already booked tickets for the 18th. Of course, most will want to see the movie again anyway, assuming it lives up to expectations. And we don't currently know how widespread these showings will be across the US and globally. Well, I'm hoping for an early screening, maybe.
0: I'm sure it'll do all right, won't it?
1: I'm going to have to stay off social media for about 3 days.
0: Good luck. Moving over to DCU, we know Man of Tomorrow's wrapped filming. Mm. We saw Adria... Arjona?
1: Yep, sounds good to me.
0: In it. Do we know who she's playing, Stephen?
1: Well, we've long been speculating that they're going to be playing Wonder Woman. I think it's pretty obvious. But so they've been doing a lot of press tours lately, and they've been asked about it again. But they did discuss it this time. It is a huge deal. It's worth noting that the Onslaught star avoided name dropping Diana or Maxima doing interviews up until now, but they were asked what's the wildest rumour that they've heard about themselves, and they replied that I may be or maybe not playing Maxima or Wonder Woman. So it's interesting now, starting to feel a bit more comfortable addressing the speculation. It's probably getting so many questions about it, they're just getting beaten down into submission. Obviously Sadie Sink found herself in a similar situation. Although the article was mostly speculative, Forbes recently posted even that Arjona will officially be announced as Wonder Woman before Man of Tomorrow's release, referring to her actual role in the sequel as the worst kept secret in the industry. I think it's, yeah, definitely.
0: Do you think it'll be one of those that will be announced before? It won't be a Sadie Sink where the character of Jean Grey is kept a surprise until...
1: Yeah, I think, yeah, it's going to come out eventually, isn't it? Someone's filming, you know, maybe... Mm. Filming's finished, isn't it? So, I don't know.
0: Rounding off part one, Stephen, sick from the DC Studios. We know that Clayface will be coming out next month.
1: Yep.
0: We have a new poster.
1: Yeah, so we've got a clearer version of a poster that was spotted in the wild last month. It's now been shared online in better quality. It shows Matt Hagen in the early stage of his terrifying transformation into the monstrous shape-shifting villain. During a recent interview, James Watkins, the director, spoke about... the inevitable comparisons to The Joker and the Substance, said they're both great films, but this is a very different story and very different universe. It creates its own atmosphere, creates its own vibe, and the story of Matt Hagen, its own story, and I think it's a compelling one, and it takes people on a real roller coaster journey. It's going to give people a lot of ick and a lot of gore, but there's also an emotional core that gives it a dementia. When you sit and watch this, you feel the anima of an audience responding to the film. There's some comfort in that, I suppose.

0: DMA is Heaton Park on the Indie Show. Are we ready for part two of Nerd Chat? Kicking us off, we've got more rumours. Stephen talked to me about a potential X-Men script that apparently mixes, what is it, Batman versus Superman and The Breakfast Club.
1: Yeah, quite an interesting mix there. Yeah, so the X-Men reboot is expected to begin shooting later this year, and have the leaks already begun? Time will tell, but we do have first rumoured reaction to the movie's script, and it sounds like filmmaker Jake Schreier has another hit on his hands. According to the insider My Time to Shine Hello, a source recently read the script for the MCU's X-Men reboot and had nothing but praise for it. This is where things get interesting. The source described it as if Thunderbolts, X-Men First Class, Batman v Superman and The Breakfast Club had a baby. It would be this. That's quite the combination. While best taken with a pinch of salt, these comparisons still offer some potentially intriguing clues about what Marvel Studio has planned. Obviously, Thunderbolts points to a dysfunctional ensemble being at the heart of the story, with the mutants initially struggling to work together before becoming a team. First Class, meanwhile, hints at a focus on younger mutants, discovering their abilities while the ideological foundations of the franchise are established. Batman v Superman Dawn of Justice comparison is perhaps the most interesting and maybe controversial, as it hints at a darker, more politically charged story than normal superhero fare. And as for The Breakfast Club, it goes without saying that relationships between the young mutants will likely be just as important as the superhero action. Taken together, these points to an X-Men movie that could be character-driven and packed with expected superhero action. Thunderbolts wasn't a box office hit, but it's one of Marvel Studios' best-reviewed blockbusters, so the mutant team is arguably in safe hands.
0: Yes, it is. One of the successes of 2023 was Godzilla Minus One.
1: Yeah.
0: And now we have a trailer and poster for Godzilla Minus Zero.
1: We do, yeah. So, as you said, they've just been released and the King of Monsters is back. After battling humans in the 2023 movie, the iconic Kaiju will take on an even more formidable threat in the upcoming sequel. Yep, that role belongs to King Ghidorah, the iconic three-headed dragon and Godzilla's ultimate arch enemy. With massive wings, two tails and the ability to shoot devastating lightning-like gravity beams from his three mouths, sees filmmaker Takashi Yamazaki even take on the King Ghidorah promises to be a blast. The movie Monster hasn't been revealed yet, but based on how the trailer ends, it's more than likely going to be a match for humanity and for Godzilla alike. Yeah, I have seen the trailer. It looks really, really good. Can't wait. I really like the first film as well. It was brilliant.
0: Yeah, I can't wait for that. Stephen, rounding off this week's Nerd Chat, we had episode 4 of Lanterns. Took us back to the 2016 timeline after episode 3 kind of took us into John Stewart's backstory.
1: Yeah.
0: And we're right back in the action.
1: Yeah, we kind of picked up where we left off with Sinestro and Hal at the beginning. Obviously, it's becoming more apparent that Sinestro is manipulating Hal, but he does ask him to try and get close to John to try and trick him, which we kind of see throughout the episode. One of the things I've kind of noticed was the Guardians pushing John to kind of get the ring from Hal. It's not really something that they would do, but and they obviously used his family to kind of manipulate his emotions, saying like he's not creative, which is one of the first things he says to Hal when he next sees him. But Hal obviously doesn't know him very well because he didn't know that he went to art college. And one of the interesting theories I've seen is this Guardian a rogue Guardian, or is it the Manhunter? It may be, because obviously we're saying like sort of that's not the kind of thing that a Guardian would do. We sort of see them then they go to this warehouse. The title of the episode was like a wiener, which is a term Disney used for something that sort of attracts attention from all different places. And that's the kind of thing you see in this episode, which was really interesting. I think there's a couple of shout outs to like Hector Gutierrez, was a Hector Hammond in the comics, which is a big villain as well. Brilliant.

0: some more brand new music there, Stephen. That is from My First Time With Every Version Of You.
1: Yeah, a band with a Newport connection, actually. Oh, okay. James from the band was born in Newport and lived there for the first few years of his life.
0: There you go.
1: That's their brand new single, Every Version Of You. It's written as a biting commentary on the relationship between fantasy and reality through the lens of the corporate hamster wheel, cut with scuzzy angular beats, warehouse core grit and chastening verses. It lands as a crushing, jacked up indie electro at its best.
0: Yeah, and coming up next, we're going to hear Don't Ask by Bill O'Buckers, who are an electrifying five-piece indie band from Leicester and Nottingham after releasing their debut EP and three singles, which hit over 60,000 streams. The band now gear up for the release of their new single, Don't Ask. It's an anthemic indie rock single displaying all of their influences, from heavy riff right through to sing-along choruses delivering an arena-style sound.

0: Right here, this is Newport City Radio. Right now, this is your indie show on a Wednesday night, and you just heard Louis Glasby, Stephen.
1: Yeah, so they're a 23-year-old alt-rock artist based in Birmingham. That's their third single of the year, which releases on September the 25th, called See You on the Other Side. It's a catchy power pop banger. It airs out the protagonist's grievance across 2 minutes and 40 seconds of unadulterated rage, with the instrumental mirroring this through its use of heavily distorted guitars, spiky chords and thundering percussion.
0: And coming up next, you're going to hear Somber by The Cave. This is their second single from their second EP, Exile, which was released on Friday. The EP was produced by Chris Marshall and mastered by Air Studios.

0: Welcome towards the end of our number one on the indie show, and that was a Baby Brave, Stephen, with your So Cool.
1: Yep, they're a Wrexham-based alternative indie no-wave quartet. That's their brand new single, Your So Cool, which is coming out on Friday the 2nd of October. It follows the August release of Spiralling, their breakthrough single Cherry Tomato, which received play across BBC Six Music, Who Stevens, Amy Lee. They've also got a debut LP coming out, which is called Sugar to the Tongue, and it's going to be released on Friday the 9th of October 2026.
0: Indeed, it is. Can't wait to hear that. The last song of our number one is called Scary Movies, and it comes from British Birds, who are Chorley based, and this single reminds us of the Kinks and the Sweets. Meanwhile, according to Bobby of the band, Scary Movies is a nostalgic road trip through memories of our granddad who recently passed away, celebrating the unconventional influence that he had on us through his own unorthodox interest. It gives a gentle nod to Ty Segall's ripping guitar riffs, Black Sabbath-esque drum fills, and the hazy vocals of Tomorrow Never Knows.

0: just gone 7 p.m. Are you ready for another big show from New Plus Best DJs? Right here, broadcasting live from Unit 42 of the Kingsway Centre. Right now, this is your indie show with me, Luke, Stephen, and Ethan. 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

0: Hour number two of the indie show here on Newport City Radio. I am Luke, still joined in the second hour, as I was throughout the first hour, by Stephen Howell.
1: All right.
0: Yeah, it's good first hour.
1: Very good. Yep, loved it.
0: Yeah. Can't wait for more of the same in the second hour. We have this week's Welsh Indie Week's featured artist of the week. This week is Pulse.
1: Yes, we're going to get it right by the end of the hour.
0: We will. If they're listening and want to give us a pronunciation guide, that will be very much appreciated.
1: What's up is
0: 0797 1099 58. Now, we've got this week's On This Day music coming up. Mm-hmm. We have plenty of new music. Two songs of which you just heard kicking off with the Howlers.
1: Yeah, so Heavy, their second album, just weeks away. They've closing out the campaign with Drive, which is the final single lifted from the record. It caps a huge run for the band, who spent the past few months tearing through UK and Europe, sharing stages alongside the likes of Alice Cooper, ZZ Top, Deep Purple and Wolf Mother.
0: Yes, a band that we had on, I believe it was 2 weeks ago now, on the indie show. Mm-hmm. The Now played, had them on to talk about their headline show, Club Overbach. You went to see them on Friday night.
1: They were very, very good. Yeah, really good. A sort of an hour of just wall-to-wall indie funk rock bangers. And Red Check supporting were really, really good as well. So were Duno as well. They were good as well. Sort of three-piece punk, young punk band. They were good. But Now were phenomenal. And I was really impressed with Red Checks as well.
0: Mm-hmm. I'm sure we'll be hearing all three of those bands on the indie show.
1: Here we will.
0: Coming up, you just heard though, Lay Cold by Overgrown, and they are back with their brand new single via In Blue and 10K Project, and it's their first taste of their forthcoming EP, Waiting Room. The song hits like a wave of sonic nostalgia, a euphoric yet deeply melodic wall of sound that captures raw essence the rock scene has been crying out for.

0: That's your Mackenzie fix for the week. Talk to me about that, Steve, from the Mackenzie Mix, Wonder of the World.
1: Yeah, that's the brand new single. It's their first new music in 2 years, and it's taken from their third album, which is going to be coming out in early 2027. It's a driving 80s-inspired synth-pop anthem with bright melodies and a pulsing bass line. It blends nostalgic, new wave energy with reflective lyrics about time and wanderlust. Perfect for retro-aesthetic TikToks, travel vlogs, and late-night drive-in playlists.
0: I completely agree. It's time for this week's On This Day in Music, where Stephen this week will kick off and tell us what happened on this day in musical history.
1: So in 1965, the Rolling Stones were at number one in the UK with I Can't Get No Satisfaction. Giving the band their fourth UK number one single, Keith Richards recorded a rough version of the riff in a Florida hotel room. He ran through it once before falling asleep. He said when he listened back to it in the morning, there was about 2 minutes of acoustic guitar before you could hear him drop the pick and then me snoring for the next 40 minutes. Still in 1965, US newspaper The Hollywood Reporter ran the following advertisement. Madness, folk and roll musicians, singers wanted for acting roles in a new TV show. Parts for four insane boys. The Monkees were born. 437 people applied for the job. Brilliant. In 2005... an international conference devoted to the life, work and influence of Bruce Springsteen was held at Monmouth University, New Jersey. The festivities included various live acts as well as keynote addresses by rock critics and figures from the music industry. More than 150 papers were presented to the course, including Springsteen and American Folklore, Springsteen and Dylan's American Dreamscapes, Born to Run at 30 Years Old, Springsteen in New Jersey, and The Boss and the Bible. And finally, in 2008, English rock band Elbow won the Mercury Music Prize in the UK for their fourth studio album, The Seldom Seen Kid. Later, the band also won Best British Group at the 2009 Brit Awards and picked up two awards at the 2009 Ivan Novello Awards. One Day Like This won Best Song, and Grounds for Divorce was Best Contemporary Song.
0: Yeah, moving on to Born on This Day. I'm born on this day in 1977 is Stuart Price, who is a British electronic musician, songwriter and producer. He worked with artists including Madonna, Missy Elliott, The Killers, Gwen Stefani, Seal and Keane. Born on this day in 1952 is Phil Palmer, who is a British guitarist who has toured, recorded and worked with numerous artists here, and he is

best known for his work with the likes of Eric Clapton and Dire Straits, as well as Iggy Pop, Bob Dylan, George Michael, and Palmer, has appeared on over 500 albums. I'm sure he has a great back catalogue. Also born on this date in 1952 is Dave Stewart, who is a guitarist, songwriter and producer. He was a member of The Long Dancer and then The Tourists, who are the 1979 UK number 4 single, I Only Want to Be With You, Eurythmics, and Solo. He has written songs with and produced many artists, including the likes of Mick Jagger, Tom Petty, and Fergal Sharkey. And born on this day in 1941 is Otis Redding, American singer-songwriter and record producer. After appearing at the 1967 Monterey Pop Festival, Redding wrote and recorded his iconic Sitting on the Dock of the Bay with Steve Cropper. The song became the first posthumous number one record on the Billboard Top 100, and The Dock of the Bay became the first posthumous album to reach number one on the UK album charts. Happy birthday, if it is your birthday today, anyone listening?

0: right here. This is Newport City Radio. This is your indie show on a Wednesday night. And right now, you just heard All Right with their new single, Mind Your Head. All Right are a five-piece indie rock band from Lancashire and Blackpool. They have built a strong following across the Northwest with sold-out shows in Manchester and Liverpool. This is their brand new single, and it was released on the 27th of August. Stephen, we are about to hear Jake Berg.
1: Yeah,
0: talk to me about him.
1: Yeah, so Jake Berg's got a new album coming out. It's called Alamo, and it's due for release on the 13th of November, and this is the brand new single.

0: still to come.
1: Never Can Tell, Jake Berg taking us into this week's Welsh Indie Waves featured artist of the week, as we mentioned earlier, they're called Pulse. We're going to hear Clyn Eaglon, Clyth, and this is an In Our Soul coming up by this week's Welsh Indie Waves featured artist of the week, Pulse.
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0: Rounding off another Welsh Indie Waves, featured artist Stuart Queer, emphasising the word Welsh this week, Stephen. Three songs in the amazing Welsh language there by Pulse.
1: Yeah, they're a band, Cardigan Brothers. They tug at the heartstrings with their nostalgic, reverb-drenched stadium anthems, reflecting on friendship after loss and the power of seeing the glass half full. Those three tracks were from their debut EP, Cilch an Grón, which evokes joyous nights out with your brothers, late summer festivals, and sing-alongs on rain-soaked streets. We also played Craith and Anna Norse.
0: Yes, we did. You can hear plenty of songs like that, I'm sure, on the Pure Local Show.
1: And indeed.
0: On a Saturday afternoon with yourself and Daniel Murray, who for the past hour or so has been sat with us in the studio.
1: Yes, he's the silent partner today.
0: He is.
1: That's probably the best place for him to be silent, to be honest. Yeah.
0: I think I can concur with that. What can people expect if they tune in between 1 and 3pm on a Saturday afternoon?
1: Well, you can expect music from across Wales and beyond. And we play any genre. Yeah, we play metal, we play folk, we play country, we play indie songs, we play, we play a bit of Welsh language. We like to focus on every week as well. Yeah.
0: Plenty of new music as well.
1: Plenty of new music, from across the sonic sphere in Wales, As Adam Walton likes to say.
0: When are you back on air? You weren't here this Saturday, were you?
1: Yeah, we did a non-stop last Saturday because me and Danny were out gigging the night before, so we took the week off, and it was obviously Pride in the Port as well. So, but we'll be back this week. Lots and lots of new music, and it should be a good one.
0: Yeah, can't wait for that. That's Saturday between 1 and 3 p.m., right?
1: Mm, yeah.

0: coming towards the end of another indie show here on Newport City Radio. That's the penultimate brand new song of tonight's show, and it comes from The Delta Sound, and it's their track Somewhere Out There. Following a small hiatus in 2025, they return in 2026 as a three-piece with a new refreshing and bolder direction, leaning more heavily on their rock and blues route with a high energy built on space. High energy sounds are built on space, groove and reverb. Coming up next, Stephen, we are going to hear Strange Pink with Gone Already.
1: Oh, we are indeed, yes. Yeah, you're going to have to talk about that one. I've lost my notes.
0: Okay. Strange Pink.
1: It's a very professional show, this. Yeah, I thought I'd done all my talking, so I
0: okay.
1: Ripped up my
0: They're fronted by Sam Forrest. Apologies to Strange Pink if they're listening or they're... agency, we are a bit more professional normally. Following on from Nine Black Alps, the band takes cues from Narrowhead, Elliot Smith and Dinosaur Jr. They jokingly describe the new single as the closest we're going to get to an indie rock summer hit. There's plenty more going on beneath the surface with hazy guitars, emotional yet smart songwriting and darker lyrical themes.

0: Richard Ashcroft, Break the Night with Cut. Before that, we heard a little bit of Cast, Fine Time. You'll be surprised to hear, coming up next on the last song of the hour and the show, it's Oasis.
1: Yeah, so obviously the documentary had its premiere in Venice over the weekend and London on Monday, and obviously it's out in cinemas this week. So yeah, we just thought we'd celebrate. Obviously Cast, Richard Ashcroft and Oasis were the lineup for the UK leg of the tour anyway. So we thought we'd just celebrate it. Why not?
0: Yeah, it'll be interesting to see, won't it? Because we haven't really seen an interview or any kind of public media since they got back together.
1: Well, they knew what they were doing. They were filming a documentary, so they kept it all for that, really, I think.
0: Yeah. So
1: it's supposed to be very, very good, Mike. It's supposed to be really good.
0: And obviously they're teasing some...
1: And I'm pretty sure either the end of this week or next week there'll be some more tour dates announced.
0: Yeah. Unfortunately, not coming to Wales from the looks of things.
1: Well, we'll see. Yeah.
0: Because it's a really unique way that they're kind of announcing these tour dates, isn't it?
1: Yeah, yeah. Really, really clever with the videos. So, yeah, I love the style of them. Little subtle hints to different things that have happened as well.
0: In or cities
1: places that they've
0: or,
1: played. Yeah. And, yeah, really, really good.
0: Yeah.
1: Whoever's done the marketing for that deserves a pay rise.
0: I agree. Yeah. Thank you, Stephen.
1: No problem.
0: Who have we got with us next week? We've got
1: a
0: very special guest. We have
1: I've got the artist
0: suit.
1: Right this time.
0: There you go.
1: No Brooke Laws involved whatsoever.
0: There you go. We will see you live next Wednesday. If you missed any of tonight's show, it will be available on our website, newpulsecityradio.org, or you could find the link to listen again on our social media pages tomorrow. You can catch us live next Wednesday with special guests, The Stray Pursuit, right here on The Indie Show. So we'll see you there.

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when it's black, this insomniac, take an original tack, keep the beast in my nature under ceaseless attack. 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